type to make it harder to swim. 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I'm type to make it harder to swim. I brought the water and wind, I bring the wave. I'm type to make it harder to swim. Picked up when the call came, real life. I've been giving ya, I'm raw like cocaine, straight from

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Pull strings to make some noise, cue violence. 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

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I'm not religious, but I do believe in God. If it's too serious, that is fucking up your vibe. 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Put your coat on and get outside. Smell the flowers if there's any left on your block. Take your phone and throw it on the ground. Step on it, crush it to pieces, chop, chop. What is up, what is down? I don't care, got a crown. What you think, what you feel? Can you try, just be real? It hurts, but you got this. I feel you, I

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I said, throw that back, my girl like an old record, how she throw that back, ayy. Throw that back, throw that back. I said, throw that back, my girl like an old record.

This song is dedicated to all the up-and-coming rappers, singers, hustlers, actors, whatever you may be. Remember, without no struggle, you get no progress. So keep grinding.

There is charisma. Should be looking for elevation. Share your weakness with the world, babe. That's where your treasure is.